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0: 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My name is R-Dub. Thank you for being a part of it tonight.
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20: Hey there, Canton. Across the area this evening, we've got scattered rain and thunderstorms, at least the possibility, Star County. Otherwise, mostly cloudy skies, lows overnight around 70 by early tomorrow morning. And then as we're getting into your Monday, we're going to go with partly to mostly cloudy skies. We are entering into the first full week of July. A stray shower or thunderstorm chance for tomorrow. Highs around 80, so not all that heat. I am staff meteorologist Holly Strano on Mix 94.1.
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0: week of July. A stray shower or thunderstorm chance for tomorrow. Highs around 80, so not all that heat. I am staff meteorologist Holly Strano on Mix 94.1.
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0: That's another lost ball. 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

0: That's another lost ball. 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

0: That's another lost ball. 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
0: 941 weather.
14: Well, good Monday morning, Canton. I hope you had a great holiday weekend, friends. Some clouds, then a mix of clouds and sunshine is the plan here, getting into this first full week of July. And across Star County today, scattered rain and thunderstorms developing later, around 80 for the high. Partly to mostly cloudy, upper 60s tonight. And we'll have partly to mostly cloudy skies for your Tuesday, on and off rain showers, perhaps a rumble of thunder, around 80 degrees again. Not as hot is the key. I am staff meteorologist Holly Strano on Mix 94.1.
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16: Good morning, Star County. Happy Monday. Welcome to the first full week of July. A few clouds, but then we will eventually change that into more of a mix of clouds and sunshine, if you're not already seeing that. In Canton, friends, we've got scattered rain and thunderstorms in the forecast, especially later today. Not as hot, around 80 degrees. Partly to mostly cloudy skies, upper 60s to near 70 tonight. Partly to mostly cloudy for your Tuesday. On and off rain showers possible. I'm not ruling out a rumble of thunder either. And right around 80. I am staff meteorologist Holly Strano on Mix 94.1.
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14: Good morning, everybody. It is showtime here on Mixed Mornings with Matt Fantone. As always, thank you so much for being on board. You know that I appreciate you. 330-450-9400 is the number if you need to get a hold of me at some point today. Excited for the program, as I always am. 8 o'clock, your first opportunity to score when it comes to a once-in-a-lifetime concert giveaway. Mix 94.1, getting you hooked up. Also today, obviously throughout the morning, we're going to talk about Taylor and Travis. I know a lot more details coming out now, and I know a lot of people hate on those two, but I'm not a lot of people. I love those two, so we'll recap their wedding. Speaking of recapping, a lot happening with the 4th of July. That weekend now behind us. And of course, standards of the program, things like the three things you need to know, Stark County Positivity, we'll figure out what day it is. Pam Cook's got the news, Holly Strano's got the weather. But 4th of July is behind us. And before we go anywhere else in the program, I just really wanted to say thank you. So many people were a part of a really special weekend for me. Number one, I love 4th of July. I do. Like, it's one of my favorite holidays on the very short list, certainly on the Mount Rushmore. But putting this parade float together and then taking it out into public has just been such a massive undertaking. And, you know, this idea really did start in my brain. But in order to make it a reality, in order to get it out to North Canton, to get it out to Maslin, to get it out to the Monumental Fireworks, it took so many people. It took so many people. And I think that's the biggest thing that I learned from this float, is that in order to make something happen, you have to be able to count on other people. There's no way I could have done it by myself. But it happened. And without those other people, it wouldn't have. So just huge shout out to them. Whether we're talking about Project Rebuild, people at the radio station, the people who are involved in parades. My gosh, dude. Like, it's just so much work. It's just so much, you know, effort and energy and planning and all these different things. And I've been saying it for a while. I'm going to say it again right now. Everybody wants nice stuff. Whether it's for themselves, for them, for their family, for their community, a lot less people are willing to go out and go do the things necessary to get that nice stuff. So hats off to those volunteers. Hats off to the people that put in the work. And hats off to everybody who came to these events, these things. They only happen when people are a part of them. And it was. It was awesome to be a part of. I was so honored and so, like, happy to do it. And once again, thank you to everybody involved. So when we come back, we're going to be talking about your dream job and how it lines up with other people's expectations of what they want. We'll do that next, and we'll do it on Mix 94.1.
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19: Well, good Monday morning, Canton. I hope you had a great holiday weekend, friends. Some clouds, then a mix of clouds and sunshine is the plan here, getting into this first full week of July. And across Stark County today, scattered rain and thunderstorms developing later, around 80 for the high. Partly to mostly cloudy, upper 60s tonight. And we'll have partly to mostly cloudy skies for your Tuesday, on and off rain showers, perhaps a rumble of thunder, around 80 degrees again. Not as hot is the key. I am Staff Meteorologist Holly Strano on Mix 94.1.
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0: I've got. Downtown Canton, that's the place. Mix 94.1, that's the radio station, as always. Thank you so much for being here. You know, I appreciate you. A lot of people getting up, getting ready to go to work. And let's be real, it's going to be a long week. After a holiday weekend, really, feels like 6 days, right? So if you're out there and you're dreading the drive in right now, there's probably a couple of things you wish were different about your job. And a new survey of Americans show us what we would look for in our dream jobs. This is like the job that you wish you had instead of the one that you're going to right now. And on the list, opportunities to travel. Now, this would not be on my list. I mean, I love the idea of traveling, but I hate the idea of traveling for work. That trip of like, oh, well, you're going somewhere, but you're not going to be able to really see anything. You're going to have to work the entire time. If you go out, you're going to have to be on your best behavior. It just has no appeal for me. I hate spending time in airports of like, all right, well, now I'm just going to be sitting here waiting. And it's not like you get to go do the touristy things. You don't get to go see the city. You get to see a conference room. You get to see the conference suite of some hotel you're staying in. No thanks on the travel. Something I do want is more retirement contributions. That's high up on the list of what people want from their dream job. And I mean, don't get me wrong. The 401k, sure, it exists. But like once upon a time, the idea of a pension, come on, bro. Come on. That's the kind of stuff, you know, you look back at your grandpa and you compare it to yourself today. And that's the kind of stuff where it's like, well, no wonder you guys were living good. You know you had stuff taken care of in the future. Short commute also on the list of things that people would want from their dream job, which I will say is extremely nice. I live close to the radio station and the fact that I can get here quickly, it's a huge, huge benefit. Co-workers they get along with. Now, I will say at this radio station, I get along with everybody here for the most part. I get along with everybody here and it's nice. It's a nice addition, but I've worked plenty of places where I didn't get along with everybody and it was still good. You know what I mean? Like, it's just like, I don't know. We don't have to be friends. We just have to work together. High up on the list of things people are looking for when it comes to their dream job. Bonuses or a commission structure, which is another thing that's nice because then you feel like you have more of an incentive to try to make the place successful. When you have financial, like, you know, perks that come with, hey, we sold X amount, therefore you get Y amount. I think that makes all the sense in the world. Job security high up on there, which I'm going to be real with you. It's not like radio's good about that at all. And the number one thing that people are looking for when it comes to their dream job, this is the number one answer, flexible working hours, which once again is nice. It is nice being able to say, hey, I've got an appointment, or hey, the kids have a game, or hey, there's something else I have to go take care of, and your place of business just being like, okay, that's cool. Like, do you have all your work done? Cool. Do you make up the hours at some other point? Cool, no big deal. All right, well, then get out of here. That is nice. Not every job has that flexibility. Like, this job for me has that flexibility, but obviously between the hours of 6 and 10, it does not. So I just think, you know, depending on what the job is, it's like some places, yes, you can, you know, leave early. Other places, it's like, eh, kind of need somebody here to have the store open, right? So if you're out there, you're driving into work, and you're like, oh my gosh, I hate this. I can't believe I'm having to go back to this. Try to find a job that has all this stuff. You're probably doing better, right? It is Mix 94.1.
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5: Just try to keep her as calm as you can.
4: The day after the city of Canton warned residents about celebratory gunfire for the 4th of July, a city woman is hospitalized after Canton police say a bullet blew into a 20th Street Northeast home Friday night, hitting a woman in the back as she slept in her bed. 46-year-old Summer Christian was in critical condition at last check. Her husband, Bill, made the 911 call.
6: Oh, my freaking God. I just see there's a hole in the wall.
5: I got you, sir. I understand what happened.
4: 24-year-old Darius Leishman of Canton faces felonious assault and improper discharge of a firearm charges. Four people are dead in Rittman in northern Wayne County. One of the victims, a city police officer there. Two police officers and a Wayne County Sheriff's canine officer were also injured in gunfire that took the apparent suspect's life, as well as two other people in that house. His father confirmed in a social media post last week that the body of 20-year-old Nathaniel Hang was inside the white pickup truck located in Deer Creek Reservoir in Lexington Township 9 days ago. The Alliance area man turned up missing on June 3rd. The sheriff's office is still investigating. In sports, the Guardians ended up losing to the White Sox after a rain delay yesterday, 7-6. They have the night off tonight. And tonight in men's soccer, USA, they take on Belgium. That game starts at 8 o'clock. I'm Pam Cook.
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1: All right, new music. We're going to kick things off with it. On the 4th of July, Beyonce dropped a new song. It's called Morning Dew, and then in parentheses, it's called Donk. Let's listen to it together here on Mix 94.1.

0: mean, Beyonce's got star power, so it'll probably go somewhere. But I don't know. Give me something fun. Give me something summery. Like, don't get me wrong. Like, hey, yeah, Morning Dew is great. But I don't know. I wanted something that felt like a party. All right, next piece of audio inside the Mix 94.1 audio dump. Let's head over to the wide world of sports, where once again, America's greatest champion, Joey Chestnut, walking away with the trophy.
1: This is the Nathan's famous 4th of July hot dog eating contest presented by Polymark. And this is the 18-time champion of the world. With 66 Nathan's famous hot dogs and buns in 10 minutes, Joey Chestnut!
0: Jaws right there getting it done, which just the dominance by that man. It's unparalleled. And 66 hot dogs, I mean, that's a good showing from Joey, but it ain't like his you know, that's not a personal record or anything. Speaking of sports, some upsets when it came to the World Cup. Let's listen in as Norway beat Brazil.
2: And the referee does blow for full time. Norway are on their way to the last eight. Haaland is a hero. The goalkeeper is a hero. And Brazil are knocked out again by the European team. The five times champions are going home.
0: Team USA playing tonight. They're in a win or go home match as well. So fingers crossed they can get it done. Speaking of sports, the NFL MVP, Taylor Swift, she got married this weekend. And the head coach of the Kansas City Chiefs, Andy Reid, talking about what Adam Sandler, who was the officiant of the wedding, what he kind of said to the couple.
3: I thought Adam said it well. He said, kiss every chance you have every day. So whether you're going to bed or going to work or, you know, wherever, whenever you're, go ahead and kiss her.
0: Good advice from the Sandman there. And I really do appreciate the fact that Adam Sandler was the officiant of this wedding, because I'm willing to bet that was Travis Kelce's request. You know, Taylor Swift, I'm sure, was the one who wanted the castle and one of the costume changes and one of the performances. Travis Kelce's like, oh, dude, wouldn't it be cool if Adam Sandler got us married? And she was like, yeah, let's do that. If that's what you want, then let's do that. And, like, I do. I think that's a really good sign for their marriage. All right. And our final piece of audio inside the Mix 94.1 audio dump. It wasn't just Adam Sandler and a bunch of celebrities that got to be a part of something cool this weekend when it comes to Taylor Swift and Travis Kelce's wedding. Also, a bunch, and I mean a bunch of nonprofits got huge donations. Let's listen in.
4: Travis, it's Dolly, and I was just... Taylor and Travis, it's Dolly, and I was just told that you two are making a donation of $2 million to my Imagination Library. Thank you, thank you, thank you. I'm blown away and overjoyed with that gratitude. Now, it's evident that you two have made giving back a key part of your life, so, hey... When you have your firstborn, can I have it? Because that is going to be one special baby.
0: Who knows if they're going to have kids, Dolly, right? I mean, not to like, you don't want to be presumptuous about stuff like that. But big picture, the fact that Taylor Swift and Travis Kelce donated all that money. And I know people are like, oh, they have a lot of money. They can afford it. Well, yeah, they can. But they didn't have to do it. They chose to do it. And a huge thumbs up to them. And that right there was your Mix 94.1 audio dump.
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21: Good morning, Stark County. Happy Monday. Welcome to the first full week of July. A few clouds, but then we will eventually change that into more of a mix of clouds and sunshine, if you're not already seeing that. In Canton, friends, we've got scattered rain and thunderstorms in the forecast, especially later today. Not as hot, around 80 degrees. Partly to mostly cloudy skies, upper 60s to near 70 tonight. Partly to mostly cloudy for your Tuesday. On and off rain showers possible. I'm not ruling out a rumble of thunder either. And right around 80. I am staff meteorologist Holly Strano on Mix 94.1.
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1: All right, let's kick things off with the news that really matters. Of course, I'm talking about the marriage of Taylor Swift and Travis Kelce. It happened over the weekend, and it was one heck of a wedding. Obviously, more and more details starting to leak out. Some of the highlights that I thought was really cool. Obviously, the performers were huge. Stevie Nicks performing. Also, Paul McCartney performed I Want to Hold Your Hand. The first time any Beatle has performed that song since 1964. Is that right? And don't get me wrong, the criticisms exist out there. And, you know, obviously the idea here of like, man, this was over the top and decadent. But what else are you going to do when you're Taylor Swift and Travis Kelce? Adam Sandler was the officiant, which I really do think was cool because I think that was Taylor giving Travis ownership of the wedding as well. You know, I think so many times with men, when it comes to our weddings, it's just like, yeah, whatever she wants. Yeah, whatever she wants. Yeah, whatever she wants. This to me felt like Taylor saying like, hey, who do you want to be hosting our wedding, to be the officiant of our wedding? He's like, Adam Sandler, bro. Adam Sandler's hilarious. Well, next thing you know, Sandman's up there. So I do. I wish them nothing but the best. Obviously, being married's tough for anybody. But apparently Adam Sandler had some good advice for Taylor and Travis, and that was to kiss as much as they possibly could. And I do. I think that's advice. I think any way that you show your spouse, your significant other, hey, I care about you, I'm connected to you, and kissing is such a great way to do it. So good luck to those two kids as they get their life started together. All right, second thing you need to know today, Monday, July 6th. Dozens were wounded in the United States of America over the 4th of July weekend. But one story in particular stands out, and it's because it's a local story. I wish we were talking about something else, but so Canton police responded to the call about 11:30 on July 3rd. A woman who was lying in her bed, like going to bed, ended up being shot because of celebratory gunfire. Now, this 46-year-old woman was in critical condition, is now stable, at least from what I'm hearing. Her husband called into 911, obviously in a panic, and police ended up arresting the suspect, a 24-year-old man. And I just don't understand the idea of celebratory gunfire. Like, you know those bullets come down somewhere. They don't just shoot off into the air and keep going out into space. And it's just so unbelievably reckless. It's just so unbelievably, like, irresponsible. I hope they throw the book at this dude. I hope they throw the book at this dude in a very serious way that shows people that, hey, if you are going to act like a knucklehead, well, you're going to go to jail for a very long time here. So, fingers crossed that woman is able to make a full recovery. You know, her husband was talking to the Canton Repository and saying, like, we still have bills. Like, we still have a mortgage, and we still have, like, jobs, and we still have to, like, make life happen. And now, you know, his wife might be in a wheelchair for the rest of her life. So, like I said, fingers crossed she makes a full recovery. All right, let's switch gears. Let's make it a little bit more positive. Let's bring some light to it here. The third thing you need to know today, Monday, July 6th. Dude, aside from that, and it was an unbelievable weekend here in Stark County for 4th of July and America 250 celebrations. I was lucky enough to take our parade float out. Mix 94.1 and 1480 WHBC teaming up with Project Rebuild. And we created this parade float. We had it out at the Monumental Fireworks, which was fantastic. Like, what an event that was. We took it out to the Massillon Parade. Shout out to the mayor, Jamie Sluts. He was out there handing out water bottles, making sure everyone was well taken care of. Loved the float. And then we headed in North Canton on the 4th as well. Thank you so much to everybody who was a part of making it happen. Thank you to all of the people who put these parades and these events and these kind of things on. And thank you to the communities that embraced us and waved and had a good time. We had a blast. It was honestly like one of the funnest weekends of my career. And I'm not going to lie to you, I'm a little tired. It's still like, oh my gosh, that was a long weekend. But it was a great one. So once again, thank you to everybody involved. Three things you need to know. There's all three of them right here for you on Mix 94.1.
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0: One weather.
15: Well, good Monday morning, Canton. I hope you had a great holiday weekend, friends. Some clouds, then a mix of clouds and sunshine is the plan here getting into this first full week of July. And across Starr County today, scattered rain and thunderstorms developing later, around 80 for the high. Partly to mostly cloudy, upper 60s tonight. And we'll have partly to mostly cloudy skies for your Tuesday, on and off rain showers, perhaps a rumble of thunder. Around 80 degrees again. Not as hot is the key. I am staff meteorologist Holly Strano on Mix 94.1.
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1: All right, let's kick things off with my good friends over at the Canton Symphony Orchestra. They're getting ready for another one of their summer serenade series. This time with Massillon Parks and Rec. July 15th is when it goes down. Stadium Park in Massillon. It really was a pleasure to work with the Canton Symphony Orchestra this past weekend. Get a better understanding of what they have going on in their universe. And it's just awesome that they're taking this out into the community. Hats off to them for doing it. Class in Tiger Town up a little bit, huh? Obi with a monocle. All right, next piece of Stark County positivity. Let's head out to Louisville, where the city is teaming up with Legacy of Honor, who's going to be doing a free Touch a Truck event July 18th at Metzger Park. 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They're going to be up there having a good time, feeling like a real construction worker, feeling like a real garbage man. And of course, Legacy of Honor is going to be out there spreading the good word about what they do when it comes to first responders, veterans, and their families. LegacyofHonor.us if you want more details. And you know Touch a Truck's a good time. It is. For the kids and everyone else, too. Bring the whole family. Speaking of the kids, the McKinley Presidential Library and Museum, they've teamed up with America 250 for Ohio's 4th Grade History Pass Plus program. So essentially, any kid who completed 4th grade in the 25-26 school year, they're going to get free admission with their families to the McKinley Museum and a bunch of other really cool stuff, too. So big thumbs up for the McKinley Museum for opening up their doors to those 4th graders. Getting ready to be 5th graders now. Back to school season's upon us, right? And speaking of the McKinley Presidential Library and Museum, that's where we were at on Thursday for the monumental fireworks. What an unbelievable day for us. Mix 94.1 broadcasting throughout it, providing the soundtrack. Had the opportunity to kind of spend some time with the city and get a better understanding of how much goes into an event like that, because man, oh man, so much work went into that event. So like I said, thumbs up to the McKinley Presidential Library and Museum for hosting us. Thumbs up to everybody who came out. And dude, thumbs up to those guys in charge of the fireworks. That grand finale was insane. But the 4th of July celebrations didn't stop there. We were out in Tiger Town for their parade, which was really cool to be a part of because it's Massillon's bicentennial too. So it felt special, like not just, hey, it's 4th of July, not just America 250, but 200 years of Tiger Town. It was awesome to celebrate. And then we wrap things up on the 4th of July morning with the North Canton JCs in their parade, which was an unbelievable event. It was to benefit the Stark County Hunger Task Force. And it was just one of those things. It felt as American as you could possibly feel, right? 4th of July morning, it's hot. We're in North Canton, which is a beautiful city. And being in that parade, having people, you know, waving, having a good time, it truly was, you know, the best of America. And it was very clear to me, when we think about America, when we think about the 4th of July, we think about America 250, we think about all these different things, it's not just the history makers that make history. It's the people who are out there, day in, day out, doing the work on the ground floor. They're the ones who change this country. They're the ones who make, you know, society and the community what it is. So hats off to everybody who was involved in the celebrations this past weekend, whether you were volunteering, whether you were a performer, whether you came out and enjoyed. That's truly what it's all about. That's what Stark County Positivity is all about, man. The community coming together, making the place better for everybody. And if you ever see this kind of stuff, you're ever a part of this kind of stuff, well, let me know about this kind of stuff. 330-450-9400 is the number. You tell me about the good stuff, I'll tell everybody else. It's Stark County Positivity. And it's right here for you on Mix 94.1.
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3: 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It will be a well-attended meeting, no doubt. The public hearing on data centers in Canton is Monday, July 27th at 7 o'clock. City Council gave first reading last week to changes in the city's planning and zoning code.
4: We are changing the zoning because if they are going to happen, we need to be protected. We need to be able to protect our community, protect the residents of our community, and even the residents that don't even live in our community.
3: That's Canton Mayor Bill Scheer. A 24-year-old Canton man is charged with felonious assault, arrested shortly after a woman was shot in the back while in her bed on Friday night. Canton police say Darius Leishman was firing a gun into the air to celebrate the holiday. A bullet entered the house wall and headboard where the 46-year-old Summer Christian was sleeping.
5: We're laying in bed. I think someone shot a gun and it went through the wall of our house and it came to... wood in my wife's back.
3: It happened at a home on 20th Street Northeast, just east of Market Avenue. The two 20-year-old men charged in the Old West End Festival mass shooting in Toledo remain jailed without bond. They're both charged with attempted murder. A dozen people were injured in that incident from a month ago. A concerning trend on Ohio's highways with a number of fatal accidents turning back around and moving up. The State Patrol says the numbers are up 6% over last year. Guardians lost to the White Sox yesterday, 7-6. I'm Pam Cook.
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3: So here's the deal. Okay. Okay.
4: Someone stole my truck.
3: I understand that. So the gig's up. 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
3: All right. They're not
4: 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Oh my god.
3: That's kind of some karma right there, ain't it?
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2: 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Yeah, I have a hard time feeling bad when your truck gets stolen. All right, speaking of vehicles, next piece of audio we have features a seaplane, which ended up making a landing in the East River unexpectedly. 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
6: We've got two boats approaching. Looks like the pilot is okay.
2: Those small planes, dude. Those things just seem terrifying to me. And I know, air travel, it's the safest way to go, blah, blah, blah, blah, blah. End of the day, that just seems terrifying. All right, next piece of audio in the Mix 94.1 audio dump. We'll head over to soccer, where England beat Mexico. 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
7: The referee blows the full-time whistle, and the Lions roar in the Azteca. England through to the quarterfinals of the World Cup.
2: Team USA getting it on tonight. I know there's a lot of controversy about the star player and the red card and all these different things. I don't know anything about soccer. Tell you what I do know something about. It's Taylor Swift and Travis Kelce's wedding. Been reading about it all morning long. And some of the Good Morning America anchors actually had the opportunity to share a little bit about being guests at the event.
8: Inside the garden, which is so beautiful. And it's hard to imagine that a place that big and a wedding with such stars could feel so personal and so intimate.
9: Because they had their neighbors, their high school friends. It was like any wedding that you would attend.
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2: Kind of like any wedding that you would attend, kind of, sort of, similar to it, maybe, but... All right, next piece of audio in the Mix 94.1 audio dump. It wasn't just big news when it came to Taylor and Travis. Another one of the GOATs of America got it done. 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
11: This is the Nathan's Famous 4th of July hot dog eating contest presented by Polymark, and this is the 18-time champion of the world with 66 Nathan's Famous hot dogs and buns in 10 minutes. Joey Chestnut!
2: Walking home with the mustard belt. 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All right, and our final piece of of audio inside this version of the Mix 94.1 audio dub, it is music. New stuff from Beyonce. She dropped it July 4th. It's called Morning Dew Donk. Let's take a listen on Mix.

0: don't get me wrong. Morning Dew is great. We all know what she's talking about there. It's great. But that song just not doing it for me. It felt like, hey, it's a 4th of July drop. It's, you know, Beyonce, who hasn't put anything out in a while. I kind of thought, like, man, this is going to be a summer party. Like, hey, this is going to be a big hit record. And it just existed. It's the Morning Dew, like, which, once again, is nice. I don't know if we have to have a song about it, though. And that right there was your Mix 94.1 audio dump.
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15: Good morning, Stark County. Happy Monday. Welcome to the first full week of July.
14: a few clouds, but then we will eventually change that into more of a mix of clouds and sunshine, if you're not already seeing that. In Canton, friends, we've got scattered rain and thunderstorms in the forecast, especially later today. Not as hot, around 80 degrees. Partly to mostly cloudy skies, upper 60s to near 70 tonight. Partly to mostly cloudy for your Tuesday. On and off rain showers possible. I'm not ruling out a rumble of thunder either. And right around 80. I am staff meteorologist Holly Strano on Mix 94.1.
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0: Mix Mornings with Matt Fantone. Three things you need to know.
1: All right, let's get to the news that really matters. The stories that people want to hear about. And of course, I'm talking about the NFL MVP and her new husband. That's right, Taylor Swift, Travis Kelce. Newlyweds now. And boy, oh boy, what a wedding it was. 1,000 people on the guest list. All of them told, do not take pictures. A couple of workers actually kicked out for having their phones out. Which, I mean, I can understand. I do. You want to have control of things. You want it to be a private affair. And, like, I'm sure it was made very clear to those workers before, you know, they were part of the event. Like, hey, do not have your phone out. Reportedly, though, it was a magical scene inside of Madison Square Garden. And one of the things I kind of was like, I don't want to say worried about, but I was thinking is that, like, man, with a building that big, only 1,000 people in there, apparently, you know, it's going to feel cavernous. It's going to feel like just too big for the event. But apparently that was not the case. A couple of the Good Morning America anchors were there and they talked about it. Here they are. On Mix 94.1.
2: Inside the garden, which is so beautiful. And it's hard to imagine that a place that big and a wedding with such stars could feel so personal and so intimate.
3: Because they had their neighbors or high school friends. It was like any wedding that you would attend.
4: It was their dream wedding.
1: No, it wasn't like any wedding you would ever attend. I've been to a lot of weddings. I love going to weddings. But that wedding was not like, oh, it's like anyone you've ever attended before. Now, part of the reason why is because Adam Sandler was the officiant and the head coach of the Kansas City Chiefs. Andy Reid talked about the advice that Adam gave to Taylor and Travis. Here it is on Mix.
5: I thought Adam said it well. He said, kiss every chance you have every day. So whether you're going to bed or going to work or, you know, wherever, whenever you're, go ahead and kiss her.
1: Which is solid advice. The idea of having that commitment of like, hey, every day I'm reminding myself and I'm reminding you that we're in this together. And whether that's through a kiss or anything else, I think that is solid advice right there. Now, Travis and Taylor, not just thinking about themselves. They were also thinking about a whole bunch of charities they wanted to support. And one of them was the Imagination Library from Dolly Parton. Here's Dolly thanking them for the gift.
6: Taylor and Travis, it's Dolly. And I was just told that you two are making a donation of $2 million to my Imagination Library. Thank you, thank you, thank you. I'm blown away and overjoyed with that gratitude. Now, it's evident that you two have made giving back a key part of your lives. So, hey, when you have your firstborn, can I have it? Because that is going to be one special baby.
1: Yeah, that's definitely going to be a special baby. If they decide to have children, if they're able to have children, Dolly, who knows, right? I don't know people's stories. Dolly, you don't got no kids, right? And after the wedding, I guess what they did at the reception was make it into a game night. So guests had to play games and then they got like raffle tickets and the prizes they were giving away. Absolutely huge. The biggest prize of the night was a 1970 Chevrolet Chevelle with the license plate Just Married. So not just like any other wedding you've ever been to. Definitely not. Definitely not. Good luck to them as they get hitched. All right. Second thing you need to know today, Monday, July 6th. We're going to switch gears here and bring it to a local story where a 46-year-old woman was in critical condition after being shot in her bed because of celebratory gunfire for the 4th of July here in Canton. The woman actually asleep in her home on the 20th Street Northeast, and she was hit in the back by a stray bullet that went into the house. It pierced through her headboard and into her back. She said, we heard a crack. We were just laying in bed. I think someone shot a gun and it went through the wall of our house. I'm sorry, this is her husband. And he goes on to say there's a hole in the wall. The shooter, a 24-year-old man, has been arrested. And obviously, this is just such a scary story. Like, you're literally in bed. you were just at your house, where that's supposed to be like in your bed, like in your bedroom. That's supposed to be like the safest place in the world. And this woman got shot. And the idea of celebratory gunfire is just so unbelievably reckless. Like, the idea that, well, I'm going to shoot this bullet up into the air and not know where it's going to land, I just can't wrap my head around how stupid of a decision that is. 4th of July, New Year's Eve, or any other time. So I hope they make an example of this young man. And you can say that, like, oh, well, he didn't mean for this to happen, but the intentions don't matter when somebody got shot in the back. So I do. I hope this and any other case of celebratory gunfire, I hope they throw the book at him. I hope they make an example out of this. And I hope they make it so that people say before, hey, I'm going to go, you know, fire shots off in the backyard. Well, maybe there's a consequence to that. All right. Third thing you need to know today, Monday, July 6th. Let's switch gears once again, okay? Let's switch gears once again. We'll keep it local. And I just want to thank everybody. This past weekend, the 4th of July, America 250, it was something that I wanted to do something special for. And the fact that Mix 94.1, our sister station 1480 WHBC, and a community nonprofit Project Rebuild were able to join our forces together and create a parade float. It was definitely one of the biggest learning experiences of my life. But it was also really, really special for me. Taking it out to the Monumental Fireworks, which was a great event. I was so happy to be a part of that. Taking it out to the Massillon Parade, where, you know, it was their bicentennial, not just 4th of July, not just America 250. And then taking it out to the North Canton Parade, which, by the way, dude, that North Canton Parade, so many people were there. There were so many people. That community supports in a big way. It was. It was special for us as a radio station. It was special for me as an individual. So thank you. Whether you had hands in building it, whether, you know, you were an organizer of one of these events, or whether you were somebody who just came out and cheered and clapped, thank you. The three things you need to know, there's all three of them right here for you on Mix 94.1.
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19: Well, good Monday morning, Canton. I hope you had a great holiday weekend, friends. Some clouds, then a mix of clouds and sunshine is the plan here, getting into this first full week of July. And across Stark County today, scattered rain and thunderstorms developing later, around 80 for the high. partly to mostly cloudy, upper 60s tonight. And we'll have partly to mostly cloudy skies for your Tuesday, on and off rain showers, perhaps a rumble of thunder. Around 80 degrees again. Not as hot is the key. I am staff meteorologist Holly Strano on Mix 94.1.
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0: Downtown Canton is the place. Mix 94.1 is the radio station. And I can't believe it, but it's time for this interview again. And when 4th of July is in the rearview mirror, that means it is all roads lead to the Italian American Festival. It's happening for the 38th time. We've got Courtney, we've got Margaret in the house. Ladies, how are you?
1: Doing great.
2: Yeah, really good. Excited for this week.
0: Excited for you and excited for all of the food too. The Italian American Festival, like I said, for 38 years has been bringing deliciousness and great music and great entertainment to Stark County. And paint the picture this year. Tell us a little bit about what's on the pipeline.
2: So, you know, all of our traditional stuff, of course, the bocce tournament. Courtney will talk about the entertainment for the 3 days. We have a casino this year. Of course, our returning vendors, you know, some of the favorites, DeStefano's and Lobo's and DeRusso's. And we also have some traditional fair food that people like. Pizza Oven will have a huge tent set up and serve like restaurant style. We'll have our Italian Mass that will be on Sunday morning, opening up at 11 a.m. And then we will move right into festivities.
0: Yeah, and so much fun lined up. Courtney, I know you're stoked about the entertainment this year. Tell the people who's taking the stage.
3: Yeah, so we have a solid lineup. So on Friday, you know, the festival opens at 4 p.m. starting strong with the Tuscan Trio. They've been with us for several years, and they really, really do just bring that Italian flair to our festival in a really nice way. At 6 p.m. on Friday, the Valletta Band, same thing. They really, really do a great job making you feel like you're in Italy. And then at 8:30 p.m., someone new for us, it's Full House. They're like a 90s and early 2000s tribute band.
0: I like it a lot.
3: Yes,
0: people are going to be stoked for that.
3: Right. So if you love NSYNC, if you love the Backstreet Boys, if you love any band from that era, the place to be is at our festival on Friday. But then if you go to Saturday, we have at 4 p.m., we have the Cavalieri Reel. So there's going to be, with G4 Live Band as well. So there's going to be like an Italian dance party right in front of the stage. And then at 8:30 p.m., a popular one in the area is Disco Inferno. We're really excited about that as well. They just do a really, really good job of livening up the area. And it's been so great. And then Saturday, it's not really entertainment on the stage, but we will have fireworks that evening.
0: It's the most entertaining part of summer. What are you talking about? It's totally entertainment.
3: We're just going to keep rallying from the weekend.
0: And I love it. I love the idea of, you know, the idea of people being there and having kind of a full day's worth of activities and things that they can be a part of and kind of having that throughout it. So I'm so glad it's happening for 38 years. And I know one of the things that you're proudest of as an organization is the scholarship program that you do. It really is special, and I love that you continue to champion it.
2: Yeah, and you know, it's funny because there's lots and lots of festivals and fairs that go on. In here, the Italian American Festival, you know, it's all about culture, family, food, gatherings. Right. Community generations, and the sole purpose of our 3-day festival is to raise funds for continued scholarships. This year we're awarding 5 scholarships. Our scholarship winners this year are Gabriella Ascani, Nicola Codispodi, Lila Cosentino, Gerald Herzog II, and Emerson Johnson. Those scholarships are made available by this event and the contributions of the community coming. So we want to continue to do that and give back as many years as we can.
0: I absolutely love it. And the idea of coming together and supporting those young people as they take a step forward in life and doing it with music and fireworks and food and all of that.
2: Absolutely.
0: I mean, dude, that's what it truly is all about. And that's what happens when you come out to the Italian American Festival. Give everybody the kind of the where, the what, when they should be there, you know, kind of all of that.
2: Go ahead, Court.
3: Yeah, so, well, it's Friday, Saturday, and Sunday this week. So the hours are a little bit different this year. So they remain the same on Friday with the 4 p.m. start. Saturday, instead of starting at noon, we'll start at 4 p.m. And then on Sunday, we start at 11 a.m. with a Catholic Mass on site. So we're very excited about that. We'll also have the car cruising returning this year. Mm-hmm. We're really, really excited about that because it's going to be bigger and better. With a lot coming. So there will be parking on site. You can park in the Stark State or Kent State Stark parking lot, and you can just walk right up. So,
2: and parking is $10 a carload.
3: Yes.
2: And again, you know, for anybody that wants to attend our festival, understand that $10 goes directly to the scholarship funds to continue to do what we're doing to give back to our young people coming up.
0: Yep. I love it.
3: It goes into nobody's pockets except for the foundation, because like we said, and we'll say it till we're blue in the face, the whole entire purpose of the weekend is to raise money for those scholarship recipients.
0: I love it. And, you know, obviously a very noble cause, but let's talk about the food.
2: Oh, yeah.
3: The best part.
0: You know, that truly is. And Italian-Americans have been knocking out of the park, knocking it out of the kitchen forever. What's some of the things you're most excited about when it comes to eating?
2: Yeah, well, number one, to kick off the breakfast.
3: Okay. Yes,
2: at Gervasi Vineyard. Again, our festival dedication this year is to Ted Swaldo, who has been a huge major contributor and friend to the Stark County Italian American Festival. And our breakfast kicks off there, and then you move into the traditional stuff at 4 o'clock. So
0: Can't wait. We will
2: have, you know, Italian sausage, meatball subs. We're gonna have, we have some new vendors this year. We have Trey Bells, who is they have a giant smoker. They will be smoking a meatball and pepper sandwich.
0: I love it.
2: We'll have Joe Remedio back for the 38th year, the Italian bakery. DePietro's, again, pizza oven, Papa Bear's, they will have their pizza, but also a full Italian restaurant set up right on the premises under the big tent. So, and then for those that just love the traditional, I want the corn dogs and I want the French fries, we have that too.
0: I love it all.
2: Oh, yeah, absolutely.
3: We also have a festival cookie table this year.
2: Yes,
3: brand new. We have heard you all.
2: Yes, we have.
3: We take your feedback seriously, and we decided as a foundation to put a cookie table up. So it's going to be some really freshly baked Italian cookies.
0: Those Italian cookies, like second to none, you know, honestly, and that's one of those things I think you overlook. Everyone's so focused on the marinara sauce and the meatballs, but Italian baked goods are just absolutely fantastic. And I love that you can go get a corn dog. I love that you can get a, you know, calzone. And I love that no matter what you get, you're going to be helping to support the Italian American Festival and their scholarship program. So make sure you stop out. And I know you two are kind of, you know, the face of everything, and you're the ones who are doing the interviews. But big picture, there's so many people and so many organizations who make this happen. Give them some shout out. Show them some love.
2: 100%. We want to thank our sponsors. You know, number one, we have sponsor levels from Festa to gold and platinum. And whatever level of sponsorship, please make no mistake, this festival could not take place without those contributions and the dedication of these people year after year after year. We could not put together and do this without our hundreds of volunteers and the volunteer hours. And of course, our board that comes together and says, this is what we need to do. And then all the chairmen that make it happen. So all of that collectively together has to happen, or we don't have a festival.
0: Well, and the two of you deserve some credit, too. And the two of you, I'll pat you on the back. I knew
2: you didn't want
0: to do it. But, ladies, stuff like this doesn't happen by accident, and it's been happening for 38 consecutive years,
2: which is
0: absolutely crazy. Canton Italian Festa.org if you want more information. But show up. The Kent State University Stark campus. It goes down all weekend long. I mean, dude, you're going to smell it from a mile away, right? You're going to smell those meatballs. You're going to smell it all. I absolutely love it. We got Margaret. We got Courtney in the house. Ladies, thanks for coming out today.
2: Yeah, thank you for having
3: us. We hope to see you all there.
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7: Just try to keep her as calm as you can.
5: The day after the city of Canton warned residents about celebratory gunfire for the 4th of July, a city woman is hospitalized after Canton police say a bullet blew into a 20th Street Northeast home Friday night, hitting a woman in the back as she slept in her bed. 46-year-old Summer Christian was in critical condition at last check. Her husband, Bill, made the 911 call.
8: Oh, my freaking God. I just see there's a hole in the wall.
7: I got you, sir. I understand what happened.
5: 24-year-old Darius Leishman of Canton faces felonious assault and improper discharge of a firearm charges. Four people are dead in Rittman in northern Wayne County. One of the victims, a city police officer there. Two police officers and a Wayne County Sheriff's canine officer were also injured in gunfire that took the apparent suspect's life, as well as two other people in that house. His father confirmed in a social media post last week that the body of 20-year-old Nathaniel Hang was inside the white pickup truck located in Deer Creek Reservoir in Lexington Township 9 days ago. The Alliance area man turned up missing on June 3rd. The sheriff's office is still investigating. In sports, the Guardians ended up losing to the White Sox after a rain delay yesterday, 7-6. They have the night off tonight. And tonight in men's soccer, USA, they take on Belgium. That game starts at 8 o'clock. I'm Pam Cook.
0: Hey, it's Fantone.
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1: All right, let's kick it off with a little bit of sports action here on 94.1 The Jock. We'll do a little bit of soccer action. Norway pulling off a big upset in the World Cup. Here they are, beating Brazil.
2: And the referee does blow for full time. Norway are on their way to the last eight. Haaland is a hero. The goalkeeper is a hero. And Brazil are knocked out again by the European team. The five times champions are going home.
1: Norway pulling off the big upset. And England did the same thing over Mexico.
3: The referee blows the full-time whistle. And the Lions roar in the Azteca. England through to the quarterfinals of the World Cup.
1: Team USA playing tonight. And I know there's been a lot of controversy about the president getting involved with the red card. I don't know anything about soccer. Let's talk about some sports that Americans actually care about. Of course, I'm talking about competitive eating.
4: This is the Nathan's famous 4th of July hot dog eating contest presented by Polymark. And this is the 18-time champion of the world with 66 Nathan's famous hot dogs and buns in 10 minutes. Joey Chestnut!
1: Congratulations to Jaws for putting up 66, which is a respectable number. I mean, like, it's not a personal record or anything for Joey, but it's a respectable number. Could have done better, I think. All right, next piece of audio in the Mix 94.1 audio dump. Obviously, the marriage of the NFL MVP Taylor Swift to her new husband, Travis Kelce. It's in the headlines a lot. One of the things I don't think is getting enough credit is how much money they donated. Here's Dolly Parton saying, thanks for hooking it up with the Imagination Library.
5: Taylor and Travis, it's Dolly. And I was just told that you two are making a donation of $2 million to my Imagination Library. Thank you, thank you, thank you. I'm blown away and overjoyed with that gratitude. Now, it's evident that you two have made giving back a key part of your life. So, hey, when you have your firstborn, can I have it? Because that is going to be one special baby.
1: Who knows if they're going to have kids, Dolly? That was very presumptuous. And I love Dolly Parton. I genuinely do. I love the Imagination Library. I think that's fantastic. But when people get married, you can't assume they're going to have kids, right? Speaking of the queen of country music, of course, I'm talking about Beyonce. She put new music out. Let's listen in.

0: the real queen of country music, Dolly who? Beyonce right there. The song's called Morning Dew, and then in parentheses, it's Donk. And when I saw the donk was like in the title of it, I really thought like, all right, this is going to be like, you know, a booty shaking anthem. Like, this is going to be a song that we can really get behind. Now, listen, we all know what she's talking about when she says Morning Dew, and Morning Dew is fantastic. I'm not trying to knock it or say that it doesn't deserve its own song, but it's summertime, and like, now would have been the perfect time to drop a banger. You know what I mean? Something that we can all get out there. Summer of 2026, you know, getting into the second half of things, and I guess Beyonce just wanted to sing about that Morning Dew. Parentheses, donk. And that was your Mix 94.1 audio donk.
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2: Good morning, Stark County. Happy Monday. Welcome to the first full week of July. A few clouds, but then we will eventually change that into more of a mix of clouds and sunshine, if you're not already seeing that. In Canton, friends, we've got scattered rain and thunderstorms in the forecast, especially later today. Not as hot, around 80 degrees. Partly to mostly cloudy skies, upper 60s to near 70 tonight. Partly to mostly cloudy for your Tuesday. On and off rain showers possible. I'm not ruling out a rumble of thunder either. And right around 80. I am staff meteorologist Holly Strano on Mix 94.1.
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1: All right, first thing you need to know today, Monday, July 6th. It didn't take long, and fans are questioning if it's real. But apparently, one of the gifts that Travis Kelce and Taylor Swift gave out at their wedding, well, it's ended up on eBay. An embroidered handkerchief currently being listed for $99. It has the TNT logo on it. I don't know if you saw that, and they spelled just with TNT. It was one of the things that they gave away. But people are obviously saying, hey, this is fake. And I would bet so. Whoever would have gotten that isn't going to sell it for $100. You know what I mean? If it was $10,000, all right, maybe. But even that, I mean, if you're one of the 1,000 people that got invited to that wedding, I can't imagine that $10,000 is going to be enough for you to burn the bridge with Travis Kelce and Taylor Swift. So I'm calling it a fake. But as far as the wedding did go, what was real was the money that they handed out. $26 million was donated to different nonprofits. Some of them celebrity like related, like the Dolly Parton Imagination Library. I think Brad Paisley's the country singer. I think his nonprofit got a big donation too. And then some of them had nothing to do with celebrity. But at the end of the day, for them to give out that much money in celebration of their love, huge thumbs up to Taylor Swift and Travis Kelce. I know, it's easy to hate on them. It's easy to be like, oh, they suck. I hate Travis Kelce. I hate Taylor Swift. But they didn't have to do that. They chose to do that. And they do. They deserve a pat on the back as they start their married life. Now, I played audio earlier from some anchors on Good Morning America who were, like, at the wedding. And they're like, boy, it was a wedding like any other. Like, you know, their friends from high school were there. It's like, dude, it was not a wedding like any other. Anything but. But big picture, being married's hard. And if you can find somebody to walk in.

0: know, hand in hand through life with. Good for you. Good for them. I love love. I do. Love my wife. I want, you know, other people to have it. All right. Second thing you need to know today, Monday, July 6th, as we go back into the full work week, I know a lot of people thinking like, oh, my gosh, I just wish I had another job. I wish I was somewhere else. And that dream job for many people seems elusive, but thanks to a new survey of Americans, we have a better understanding of what actually makes a dream job. So on the list was the idea of a close commute, which I think is pretty important. People who drive like an hour plus for work, I don't understand how they do that. Something else high up on the list, opportunities to travel, which I never want to travel for work. Travel for work is like the opposite of what makes travel good. You know what I mean? Other than the fact that it's free. But it's just one of those things where you're like, oh, I got to sit in this hotel room. And then you go to this city and you're like, oh, I'm going to have time to go sightsee. No, you don't. No, you don't. You got to sit in some stupid conference room. And then you got to go like shake hands with people and pretend to network. Ugh. No thank you on the work travel. Another thing high up on the list of dream job is retirement contributions and health insurance. Which, like, shouldn't those things just be standard? Like, shouldn't those things just be standard that we have health insurance? Shouldn't it just be standard that companies are investing into our future? The idea of the 401k, don't get me wrong, is great. And obviously, you want to pick up free money. You know, if you can contribute 5% and your company's going to match it, well, then do it. But, like, what about a pension? What about a pension? Remember those things? So, number one on this list, I do agree with, though. When it comes to the things people want from their dream job, flexible working hours, which is nice. I'm not going to lie. So one of the things about this job, 6 to 10, obviously I'm locked in here. But outside of that, there's this flexibility where it's like, hey, if you got to go handle something or take care of something, you can. Just make sure the job's done. Make sure everything's happening as it's supposed to. Well, and fingers crossed, everything's happening as it's supposed to. I don't know. I'm trying. All right, third thing you need to know today, Monday, July 6th. Just want to take a second to shout out and acknowledge everything that Mix 94.1 was a part of this past weekend. Obviously, July 4th is big any year, but let alone for America 250. So a couple of months ago, I said, you know what we should do is we should make a parade float. And I said, well, it can't be that hard, right? Wrong. It was so hard. It was such a challenge. It was so many things and so many, like, you know, decisions and so many hurdles and obstacles and setbacks and all these different things. But this weekend, we took the Mix 94.1 1480 WHBC Project Rebuild Parade Float out. And I'm pretty proud of what we did, man. It was out for the Monumental Fireworks, which was a fantastic event. Shout out to everybody who was there. It was in the Maslin Parade, which, by the way, Maslin's bicentennial, so an extra layer of celebration on top of it. And then on Saturday, July 4th morning, we're in North Canton. It was unbelievable. A shout-out to everybody who helped me make this a reality. A shout-out to everybody who's involved with creating events and parades and things like that. And then a shout-out to everybody who came out and waved and had a good time and said they love America and happy birthday USA and all these different things, dude. It was a blast. I was so unbelievably blessed to be a part of it. So thank you for being a part of it as well. Three things you need to know. There's all three of them right here for you on Mix 94.1.
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2: Well, good Monday morning, Canton. I hope you had a great holiday weekend, friends. Some clouds, then a mix of clouds and sunshine is the plan here, getting into this first full week of July. And across Starr County today, scattered rain and thunderstorms developing later, around 80 for the high. Partly to mostly cloudy, upper 60s tonight. And we'll have partly to mostly cloudy skies for your Tuesday, on and off rain showers, perhaps a rumble of thunder. Around 80 degrees again. Not as hot is the key. I am staff meteorologist Holly Strano on Mix 94.1.
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1: All right, let's get things started with a big shout out to the 38th annual Stark County Italian American Festival. We had Courtney and Margaret in the studio earlier. Always good to talk to them. And let's be real, always good to eat Italian food too. So that happens at the Kent State University Stark campus. And that happens this weekend. Friday, Saturday, Sunday. There's going to be calzones. There's going to be music. There's going to be all sorts of great stuff. See you out there. Next slice of Stark County Positivity. Let's make sure that we throw a shout out to all of the festivals and festivities and parades and everything that happened this weekend to honor America 250. 4th of July was fantastic. It was great to spend time with the people. And more than anything, man, just acknowledging the individuals who make this stuff happen is really important. So whether you were a part of the North Canton Parade with the JCs, whether you were out there in Tigertown for the Bicentennial, I know Alliance had a huge celebration, which, by the way, the pro wrestling in Alliance was like gangbusters popular. All of that stuff doesn't happen by accident. So a huge shout out to those donors, those volunteers, and everyone else who makes stuff like that happen. Speaking of stuff like that happening, Louisville doing a big event. Along with Legacy of Honor, they're going to have a free touch-a-truck. This happens July 18th at Metzger Park. From 10 to 2, they're going to do a sensory-friendly hour from 10 to 11. I love that. I think that's fantastic, making sure the touch-a-truck is accessible for everybody. But throughout the day, kids are going to have the opportunity to get up in that, you know, that trash truck, get up in that, you know, bulldozer, get up in that police car, and the magic lights up in their eyes. Mom and dad grab a great picture, and all the proceeds going to go to the Legacy of Honor and their mission of supporting first responders, veterans, and their families. Let's head into Tigertown next. Big thumbs up to the Kansas Symphony Orchestra, who's heading into Massillon for one of their Canton Symphony Orchestra Summer Serenade Series. This is going to happen over at Stadium Park in Massillon, not Canton, on July 15th. So from 6:30 to 7:30, bring a chair, bring a picnic basket, bring a blanket, and go enjoy the Canton Symphony Orchestra and their brass quintet for free over there at Stadium Park. Stark County Positivity, good people, good organizations out there doing good things. And if you ever know about it, well, let me know about it. 330-450-9400 is the number. You tell me about the good stuff, I'll tell everybody else. It's Stark County Positivity, and it's right here for you on Mix 94.1.
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3: 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It will be a well attended meeting, no doubt. The public hearing on data centers in Canton is Monday, July 27th at 7 o'clock. City Council gave first reading last week to changes in the city's planning and zoning code.
4: We are changing the zoning because if they are going to happen, we need to be protected. We need to be able to protect our community, protect the residents of our community, and even the residents that don't even live in our community.
3: That's Canton Mayor Bill Scheer. A 24-year-old Canton man is charged with felonious assault, arrested shortly after a woman was shot in the back while in her bed on Friday night. Canton police say Darius Leishman was firing a gun into the air to celebrate the holiday. A bullet entered the house wall and headboard where the 46-year-old Summer Christian was sleeping.
5: We're laying in bed. I think someone shot a gun and it went through the wall of our house and it came to wood in my wife's back.
3: It happened at a home on 20th Street Northeast, just east of Market Avenue. The two 20-year-old men charged in the Old West End Festival mass shooting in Toledo remain jailed without bond. They're both charged with attempted murder. A dozen people were injured in that incident from a month ago. A concerning trend on Ohio's highways with the number of fatal accidents turning back around and moving up. The state patrol says the numbers are up 6% over last year. Guardians lost to the White Sox yesterday, 7-6. I'm Pam Cook.
6: The opening bell is Brian.
7: I'm Charles Payne, and this is the Fox Business Report.
8: 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The deal follows Comcast's decision to separate its media from its tech business. Crude oil prices are lower after OPEC Plus decided to increase production. Also, the continued recovery in shipping through the Strait of Hormuz is helping prices to moderate. That's your Fox Business Report. I'm Ginny Coselda. 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

0: 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For more, go to foxnewspodcast.com.
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12: Good morning, Star County. Happy Monday. Welcome to the first full week of July. A few clouds, but then we will eventually change that into more of a mix of clouds and sunshine, if you're not already seeing that. In Canton, friends, we've got scattered rain and thunderstorms in the forecast, especially later today. Not as hot, around 80 degrees. Partly to mostly cloudy skies, upper 60s to near 70 tonight. Partly to mostly cloudy for your Tuesday. On and off rain showers possible. I'm not ruling out a rumble of thunder either, and right around 80. I am staff meteorologist Holly Strano on Mix 94.1.
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0: That's another lost ball. 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

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We had our closest thing to a royal wedding this past weekend, and we got something big that starts today. 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

Mix 94.1, did you see that Beyonce just like randomly had a new song come out on Saturday? I don't know if that was because of the 4th of July or just trying to take some of Taylor's shine away from her wedding, but I don't know. I feel like Beyonce and Jay-Z are a little funny. We're at the 11th week, by the way, of this song being number one. It's Ella Langley, Mix 94.1. Just

0: 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My name is Marissa, and I hope that you enjoyed yourself this weekend. I know all eyes were on New York City, right? Because it was just like, it's starting to look a little bit like it could be a facade. And then the wedding actually happened. If it wasn't the wedding, at least some major party to celebrate Taylor and Travis. But did you see the videos of the sunset? Nothing more Taylor Swift could have happened. I mean, that is the same color orange as the last album. There was also this viral video going around of some pilots that were speaking to each other above New Jersey as the wedding was going on. And there was this triple rainbow situation that was happening. And one of them goes, "Do you think this is for Taylor's wedding?" And I laugh as if she has any sort of connection to Mother Nature, but she's so wealthy that maybe she does. It seems like everything was like absolutely fairy tale esque. But we've got more of your favorites coming up. It's Mix 94.1.
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21: What's up, Canton? I hope your Monday is going well. We are first full week of July. Let's go. And we've got a mix of clouds and sunshine. Scattered rain and thunderstorms as we get into this afternoon especially. So kind of keep a heads up with the latest forecast. Near 80 for the high. Partly to mostly cloudy skies across Starr County as we get into this evening, and overnight lows will be in the upper 60s. Tomorrow's Tuesday, partly to mostly cloudy. We'll have some on and off rain showers. I'm not ruling out a few rumbles of thunder, and back to around 80 for the high again. I am staff meteorologist Ali Strano on Mix 94.1.
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Mix 94.1, if you haven't heard yet, we got this big summer ticket thing going on. VIP flyaway that is for you and a friend, round trip airfare, luxury hotel, travel accommodations, even a pair of tickets to go to the show that you choose. Okay, so next chance to get qualified is coming up at noon from the station getting you the good stuff, and that would be us right here. 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

X94 Wanted is definitely not the triple digits that we were getting accustomed to from last week. Big time break, right? We're like, maybe 80 today for the high and some storms. You'll see them. It's Mix 94.1.

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Well, we had a lot of fun last week, and we'll be setting it up for next week. 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

Mix 94.1, I'm Marissa, and I don't know if you saw that this happened last week, this mystery liquid that was coming out of a truck on I-71. We got to talk about it in minutes.

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1: Harry Styles, Mix 94.1. It was so hot last week. It was so, so, especially on Tuesday, right? And there was this truck that was leaking some mystery fluid on 71 here in Ohio. And I can only imagine, like, they found out it's Frank's Red Hot Sauce. And you know, on a normal day, you take a breath of that in, your nostrils are on fire. But imagine that it's like triple digits outside, and that sauce is on even hotter pavement. One heck of a cleanup. I hope those people had masks on. We've got the All Request Lunch Up, so get those requests coming my way. We'll get them started at noon, and more favorites next on Mix 94.1.
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10: What's up, Canton? I hope your Monday is going well. We are first full week of July. Let's go. And we've got a mix of clouds and sunshine. Scattered rain and thunderstorms as we get into this afternoon especially. So kind of keep a heads up with the latest forecast. Near 80 for the high. Partly to mostly cloudy skies across Stark County as we get into this evening, and overnight lows will be in the

upper 60s. Tomorrow's Tuesday, partly to mostly cloudy. We'll have some on and off rain showers. I'm not ruling out a few rumbles of thunder, and back to around 80 for the high again. I am staff meteorologist Ali Strano on Mix 94.1.

Mix 94.1, you're just minutes away. I'm going to get you a keyword because we're doing the big summer ticket thing. Have you heard about this? It just kicked off today. This is your chance to go to the concert destination of your choice. That's what I said. You get to pick. It's a VIP flyaway. We've got the round-trip airfare, luxury hotel, travel accommodations, pair of tickets to the show you want to go to, and a keyword coming up at noon right here on Mix 94.1.

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0: That's another lost ball. 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

0: 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My name is Marissa. She's got a new fragrance out again. I don't know how or, like, if these celebrities have much input into the scents that are involved, but she's got, like, three or four out there now, right? I might be so out of the loop, and she has, like, 10 for all I know, but it's called Cloud Aurora. Sounds so fancy, and probably at a Sephora near you. But just in case you want to check it out, we got more of your requests on the way. 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
4: What's up, Canton? I hope your Monday is going well. We are first full week of July. Let's go. And we've got a mix of clouds and sunshine. Scattered rain and thunderstorms as we get into this afternoon especially. So kind of keep a heads up with the latest forecast. Near 80 for the high. Partly to mostly cloudy skies across Stark County as we get into this evening, and overnight lows will be in the upper 60s. Tomorrow's Tuesday, partly to mostly cloudy. We'll have some on and off rain showers. I'm not ruling out a few rumbles of thunder, and back to around 80 for the high again. I am Staff Meteorologist Ali Strano on Mix 94.1.
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Mix 94.1. So here's the thing. We've got something huge happening right now, and that is the big summer ticket thing. It's your chance for a VIP flyaway to the destination that you choose. All right, we got another keyword coming up at 5 o'clock with Java Joel. So make sure that you're paying attention to get yourself in the running from Mix 94.1. Just

Mix 94.1. So he had his final show of his Wembley residency, Harry Styles, over the weekend, and couldn't help but shout out his 1D boys. He said, "I wouldn't be on this stage if it wasn't for four friends of mine that were a massive part of this journey." And Brazil is next. It's Mix 94.1.

0: Mix 94.1. My name is Marissa, and it wouldn't be summer around here, and we wouldn't be the station that we are if we weren't trying to hook you up as big as possible. We got the big summer ticket thing going on. And coming up at 5 o'clock, Java Joel is going to be getting you your next keyword. But, like, how many shows are out there that you want to go to that you can't maybe afford to go to because of travel, because of the cost of the tickets, because of gas? You know what I mean? So we've got a VIP flyaway that will include round-trip airfare, luxury hotel, travel accommodations, pair tickets to the show that you want to attend. And you've just got to make sure that you get in the running for this, because if you're the big winner, then you get to choose, okay? It is the big summer ticket thing. Your next keyword coming up at 5. 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
21: What's up, Canton? I hope your Monday is going well. We are first full week of July. Let's go. And we've got a mix of clouds and sunshine. Scattered rain and thunderstorms as we get into this afternoon especially. So kind of keep a heads up with the latest forecast. Near 80 for the high. Partly to mostly cloudy skies across Starr County as we get into this evening, and overnight lows will be in the upper 60s. Tomorrow's Tuesday. Partly to mostly cloudy. We'll have some on and off rain showers. I'm not ruling out a few rumbles of thunder, and back to around 80 for the high again. I am staff meteorologist Holly Strano on Mix 94.1.
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Mix 94, well, we should have some thunderstorms maybe starting to wind down. I think by nighttime here, we're going to be pretty good and solid for the rest of the week, or at least till Thursday. And on the way, another keyword for our big summer ticket thing. Java Joe will fill you in. And, I mean, this is a big deal. So he's got some big stuff coming up 5 o'clock this afternoon. And I'll talk to you tomorrow. It's Mix 94.1.

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Random person text the word Benson is going to win tickets to the show. Benson Boone live in Pittsburgh. 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

0: Okay, check it out. Kind of a last minute thing here, but Mix 94.1 has your chance to see Benson Boone live in Pittsburgh tomorrow night, PNC Park. We got your chance to win tickets. Now, here's how to win. Coming up in the 5 o'clock hour, I'm going to play Mystical Magical by Benson. 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That's when I play Mystical Magical by Benson. That's going to be coming up sometime in the 5 o'clock hour today on Mix 94.1.
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16: Good Monday afternoon to you, Canton friends. And across our county this afternoon, a mix of clouds and sunshine, also scattered rain and thunderstorms. So there's your heads up. I'm not ruling out some stronger storms, and around 80 for the high this afternoon. Partly to mostly cloudy skies, upper 60s for lows as we get into tonight, of course. And then for Tuesday, tomorrow, we'll have partly to mostly cloudy skies. We'll be dealing with some scattered rain showers, perhaps some rumbles of thunder in the afternoon, and back to around 80. Not nearly as brutally hot as we were dealing with last week and even over the 4th of July weekend. I am staff meteorologist Holly Strano on Mix 94.1.
1: We get it. You want a great song? 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

You weren't able to check out the Mix 94.1 parade flow in any of the parades that happened this 4th of July weekend. Well, you can check it out this Saturday. Old Canal Fulton Days Festival will be in the parade Saturday morning starting at 10. 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

Oh, we love being spontaneous here at Mix 94.1. That's why we're giving away Benson Boone tickets on the show today. Yeah, kind of a last-minute thing. Benson Boone, live in Pittsburgh tomorrow night. And come up in the 5 o'clock hour when you hear me play Mystical Magical by Benson. Take a random texter, 330-450-9400. Text the word Benson as soon as you hear me play that song coming up in the 5 o'clock hour. And you and a friend could be going to see Benson Boone live in Pittsburgh tomorrow night. All thanks to Mix 94.1.

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Mix 94.1, 3 throwback, 3 throwbacks in a row, right at 3:30 for the 3:30. This guy's doing the Ohio State Fair in Columbus, and we've got your tickets to see Nelly. We'll do those for you a little bit later on this week. 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

0: Okay, check it out. Kind of a last minute thing here, but Mix 94.1 has your chance to see Benson Boone live in Pittsburgh tomorrow night, PNC Park. We got your chance to win tickets. Now, here's how to win. Coming up in the 5 o'clock hour, I'm going to play Mystical Magical by Benson. As soon as it comes on, text the word Benson to 330-450-9400, and you and a friend could be checking out Benson Boone live in Pittsburgh tomorrow night. That's when I play Mystical Magical by Benson. That's going to be coming up sometime in the 5 o'clock hour today on Mix 94.1. 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
4: I'm Maria Bartiromo, and this is the Fox Business Report. Stocks are trying to hold on to gains in afternoon trading, with the Dow on track to score its 21st record close of the year.

0: Here, while the tech-heavy NASDAQ is advancing, led by semiconductor companies, as the AI trade resumes. The Magnificent Seven big-cap tech stocks are mostly higher, led by Tesla and Apple. However, shares of Microsoft are falling 1.5% following news that the software giant is laying off thousands of workers in its Xbox division. This week, the big economic event, minutes from the Fed's latest policy meeting, will be released on Wednesday, which may offer new signals on interest rates. Shares of SpaceX are flat. Elon Musk's artificial intelligence and rocket company will be joining the tech-heavy NASDAQ 100 index ahead of the opening bell on Tuesday. The move comes just weeks after SpaceX's record-breaking IPO. That's your Fox Business Report. I'm Hillary Barsky, invested in you.
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16: Good Monday afternoon to you, Canton friends. And across our county this afternoon, a mix of clouds and sunshine, also scattered rain and thunderstorms. So there's your heads up. I'm not ruling out some stronger storms, and around 80 for the high this afternoon. Partly to mostly cloudy skies, upper 60s for lows. As we get into tonight, of course. And then for Tuesday, tomorrow, we'll have partly to mostly cloudy skies. We'll be dealing with some scattered rain showers, perhaps some rumbles of thunder in the afternoon, and back to around 80. Not nearly as brutally hot as we were dealing with last week and even over the 4th of July weekend. I am staff meteorologist Holly Strano on Mix 94.1.
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1: And it's Benson Boone right there. He'll be doing the backflip thing in Pittsburgh tomorrow night, and we want to send you to that show. 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That's going to be coming up in the 5 o'clock hour. As soon as you hear us do that, take a random texter. 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Don't do it now. You got to do it when I play Benson Boone's Mystical Magical coming up in the 5 o'clock hour today. Mix 94.1.

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Just be listening for us to play Mystical Magical by Benson. That's coming up in the 5 o'clock hour. As soon as I do that, text the word Benson to 330-450-9400. 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

You get a chance to check out the Mix 94.1 Parade Float this past weekend. 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We'll be checking out for the Old Canal Fulton Days Festival. I'll look for Matt Fantone in the parade this Saturday morning starting at 10. 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

0: Okay, check it out. Kind of a last minute thing here, but Mix 94.1 has your chance to see Benson Boone live in Pittsburgh tomorrow night, PNC Park. We got your chance to win tickets. Now, here's how to win. Coming up in the 5 o'clock hour, I'm going to play Mystical Magical by Benson. 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That's when I play Mystical Magical by Benson. That's going to be coming up sometime in the 5 o'clock hour today on Mix 94.1. 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
4: 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As in previous years, the president's birth was celebrated by ringing the Liberty Bell, which by most accounts was one of the bells rung on July 4th, 1776, to celebrate the signing of the Declaration of Independence. Over the years, the bell was rung to signify celebrations, protests, and revolution. These monumental moments left indelible marks on the bell, both figuratively and literally. But it was during this historic celebration that the crack deepened and the bell was silenced for good. Despite its fracture, the Liberty Bell became a symbol of American independence, proving you don't need a perfect bell to let freedom ring.
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15: Monday afternoon to you, Canton friends. And across our county this afternoon, a mix of clouds and sunshine, also scattered rain and thunderstorms. So there's your heads up. I'm not ruling out some stronger storms, and around 80 for the high this afternoon. Partly to mostly cloudy skies, upper 60s for lows as we get into tonight, of course. And then for Tuesday, tomorrow, we'll have partly to mostly cloudy skies. We'll be dealing with some scattered rain showers, perhaps some rumbles of thunder in the afternoon, and back to around 80. Not nearly as brutally hot as we were dealing with last week and even over the 4th of July weekend. I am staff meteorologist Holly Strano on Mix 94.1.
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And coming up, we got your chance to win that flyaway to the concert destination of your choice. 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And I'll give you another keyword coming up in just a matter of a couple of minutes. Get ready. 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
1: If until 6 o'clock to text me the word SING, S-I-N-G, SING. 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

We've got your Benson Boone tickets. The show is tomorrow night in Pittsburgh. And if you want to go, be listening for us to play Mystical Magical by Benson. As soon as that comes on this hour, text the word Benson to 330-450-9400. And you could be seeing Benson Boone live in Pittsburgh tomorrow night, PNC Park. That's going to be happening sometime this hour. Mystical Magical, that's what you're listening for. 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
3: A very good Monday evening to you, Canton. Partly to mostly cloudy skies heading into this evening in the overnight hours. We'll be in the upper 60s. Getting into your Tuesday across Star County, some clouds turning partly cloudy. Just a slight chance of a shower or a rumble of thunder for your Tuesday forecast. Highs tomorrow afternoon in the low 80s, friends. I am staff meteorologist Holly Strano on Mix 94.1.
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0: Thanks for spending some time with Mix 94.1 today. My name is Java Joel. 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
0: 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Have a great night. It's Mix 94.1. 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I'm

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0: XYZ with Eric Zachary. Jordan had his big birthday yesterday.
1: 35.
0: 35.
1: Yes.
0: Almost over the hill.
1: Okay. I mean, I've been here for a day. I've been here for a day. I don't, I would say 50, right?
0: Okay.
1: Isn't it like
0: you're running up
1: 100?
0: That hill right now?
1: I am running up. Yeah. We're all running up that hill.
0: You had a birthday yesterday,
1: yeah.
0: And some people overstayed their welcome.
1: Oh my god! Like, I mean, first of all, I did like the start time was 12:30. You know, it's a Sunday. I would hope that we, you know, thank you for coming to celebrate me, but get in and get out.
0: Right.
1: One friend after everybody left. There's that hint. You know, I think if people start cleaning up.
0: Was he the last one?
1: Last one by a long shot.
0: He's got a kid at home, so you know he was just hiding.
1: Yeah, yeah. Just like didn't want to go back to being a father, which I understand. No shade.
0: I do want to say I'm very thankful that you invited some people that also don't understand soccer like myself.
1: Oh,
0: because
1: yeah.
0: A good part of the party was committed to watching the Brazil game.
1: Which I was like at first I was like, this is something I don't want to do because I don't want to be committed to everybody just locked into a TV screen. But then once the game ended, that was kind of the cue for everybody to leave.
0: Shout out to Maria, because at one moment she goes, do you ever think that the goalie just has to always celebrate by themselves? Like, anytime something happens, they're just sitting in that being like, good job, guys! Awesome! And I was like, yeah, that's kind of...
1: That's real.
0: It's kind of how I feel sometimes when I play sports. I'm like, I'm contributing.

0: It's your XYZ ENT Entertainment Report, all brought to you by Eggland's Best. The AMC Theater CEO apparently was at Taylor Swift's wedding.
1: Which, like, what do you, is there a connection there?
0: I mean, I really think she just invited anybody she ever met that has some version of fame or fortune.
1: Sure.
0: Which, by the way, go for it. Like, right. That's your wedding. Like, but he was sharing details, literally a play-by-play of the event, which fans were thrilled about.
1: But there was an NDA, you know? And I realized, because I saw this article, that, like, okay, we had talked last week that the alleged NDA wasn't all that strict. Mm-hmm. It was super strict for the MSG staff.
0: Oh, sure.
1: So, like, reportedly, some people,
0: underlings can't talk
1: right,
0: about
1: no,
0: it.
1: No, exactly. Yeah. But some people, like, got fired because they were like, hey, you break the NDA, you can't work at MSG. This is arguably, you know, whether your opinion is for or against Taylor Swift, it's one of the biggest things they're having. So, yeah, the CEO of AMC is like, everything is draped in white and peach. And then, you know, like just giving, he was like, oh, their vows were very personal. And this is going to be a long love. This isn't a publicity stunt. And then seconds into this live tweeting or, you know, whatever social media platform he did this on, you're just getting delete after delete after delete, because I can only imagine somebody was like, hey, buddy, you're kind of going viral right now.
0: Thanks, Adam. His name's Adam Aaron. But I mean, I to your point, like, there's more than a few details that leaked. I think that we even got some photos, some pictures.
1: Sure, yeah.
0: They expected it.
1: Of course.
0: I mean, they knew that was going to happen. Whatever his name is, George Stephanopoulos or whatever his name is.
1: From, like, Good Morning America.
0: He was on the

0: So the next morning was like giving a full recap of everything.
1: Yeah.
0: But I'm like, if you're going to allow that, then
1: why was he there?
0: I mean, you can't be mad that the AMC guy, Adam, who like universally had to have been hated for the last decade. Is like, I finally have something cool to share. And it's not that the Stubbs membership is going up in price. Let him have it.
1: I also heard that there was people talking about how Adam Sandler, I guess, officiated
0: the wedding.
1: Which sounded like Kelsey got to do one thing. That was his
0: had
1: one
0: to be
1: decision.
0: A Travis Kelsey choice. He's like, no, and you'll promise you. That was my horrible
1: Adam Sandler. We'll work on it in post.
0: Go to your home. The only other thing I got.
1: Good.
0: It's XYZ with Eric Zachary. A lot of details leaking, in part due to the CEO of AMC Theaters of Travis Kelsey and Taylor Swift's wedding. It's your XYZ ENT Entertainment Report, all brought to you by Eggland's Best.
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0: Ashley Tisdale said, hey, we're out of High School Musical reunion, so let's go ahead and move on to the next production, which is a book based on the toxic mom group, the quote-unquote toxic mom group of Hollywood. She's a member of that group along with Mandy Moore.
1: Yes.
0: Hillary Duff was the one that famously like put this open-ended.
1: Right, right. Like kind of blew the whole thing out of proportion.
0: Wide open, yeah.
1: Yes, yeah. Meghan Trainor was involved.
0: Yeah, I'm sure she's the one they really want to contribute.
1: Right.
0: But yeah, I guess Ashley Tisdale's like, let's make this a book.
1: I don't.
0: Or not a book, a Netflix series.
1: A Netflix series.
2: Even better.
0: Yeah.
1: I mean, I'll probably watch an episode or two, to be honest, but you're kind of snitching. I'm like, oh, do we really need to, you know, we saw this unfold in real time, but

0: XYZ with Eric Zachary, Mom's Hot Take. It's all brought to you by T-Mobile. My mom joining the show.
1: Sizzling. I'm sizzling today.
0: To talk about what's trending slash the Sizzler, like the restaurant.
1: Yeah, right? No, I never went there. No, I never went there either.
0: What do you want to talk about today, Mom?
1: You know, women over, or people over 60, we still want compliments, guys. Mom's Hot Take is we don't get them.
2: You know what? I'm excited for this.
3: Okay.
0: You are loved.
1: Good?
0: You are special.
3: You are kind.
0: You are adored.
1: No. I would just like the random, like, wow, your hair looks great today. So guess what I did yesterday?
3: You got some fries with that shake. Is that what you want?
1: No. Like,
4: that's crazy, Eric.
0: I'm not saying that to her.
4: That was nuts.
0: You know what? Mom's Hot Take's coming up next.

0: 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My mom joining the show to provide her perspective on what's trending. My mom wanting to talk about getting more compliments as an elderly person.
1: You died.
0: What?
2: No, she can't hear us.
1: I couldn't hear you for a second. Oh, it just went out.
0: Gotcha. You still hear me?
1: Now I can, yeah.
0: All right, let's just restart. Check, check, check. Died. Check, check, check, check. I want it to start on me. Check. Oh, my God. There we go. Mom's hot take on XYZ. Mom's hot take on XYZ with Eric Zachary. My mom joining the show to provide her perspective on what's trending. It's all thanks to T-Mobile. Mom, you wanted to talk about getting more compliments as an elderly person.
1: Okay, so as

0: young person, you know, you get a lot of compliments.
1: What?
0: Don't make fun of my rad.
1: Hang on, you just cut out completely. What's going on?
0: I don't know. I'm here. Can you hear me?
1: Yeah, I got you. Can you hear me?
0: Yeah, now I can hear you.
2: 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It's all brought to you by T-Mobile. 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Mom, you wanted to jump on the show today to talk about getting more compliments as an elderly person.
0: Yeah, I've noticed that elderly people, unless you're like in your 80s or 90s, the 60s are gone. There's no compliments for us. Why?
1: Like, what kind of compliment are you talking about? Like, what?
0: Like, hey, that shirt is a nifty shirt. Or, hey, you have a special smile on your face, young lady, today. You got a beautiful look. Audrey, do you understand what I'm saying?
3: Yeah, I do understand what you're
1: asking
3: saying.
1: The youngest person on the show?
4: Yeah, who arguably gets the most compliments.
3: Right. No, but I'm saying I do think that there is something to be said about how you, as you get older, as a woman...
0: Yes.
3: People kind of tend to treat you a little bit, you know, differently than they might have when you're younger.
1: So, I mean, I feel like I do a pretty good job of complimenting you and my friends do a good job. Jordan's usually the first one to call out your outfit and whatnot.
4: Yeah. I think I shower you with
3: compliments. Just come here. I feel like every time I see you, I'm like.
0: You do. You guys do. Okay.
4: Is this just a long-winded way to say you miss us?
1: Is there someone specifically?
0: This is my notice.
1: You know how, like, girls will thirst trap on Instagram?
4: Sure,
1: yeah. Just thirst trapping on my show, Mom?
0: No, I will tell you this, though. I volunteer on certain days, and there's these older women. Okay. And I noticed that they never, ever, I mean, I did a test yesterday. I walked in, they were already setting up stuff, and I looked at the one, and I said, hey, you've got great hair. And she always has a comment. She stopped in her tracks. She said, no one has told me that in 15 years.
4: Uh-huh. Oh, wow.
0: That's and special. I was just like, yeah. She does. She has, it's all silver. It's all gray. But it was beautiful. And she just wears it back in a ponytail. And I said, she goes, I just don't know what to do with it. And I said, well, why don't you just like, she goes, I'm not a girly girl. I'm like a boy. And I said, okay, well, you could still like maybe just take it up like 2 inches and it would look stunning.
1: This is turning it into a tutorial. let's stay focused here. So you gave a compliment. Someone was very appreciative.
0: She was so appreciative. So then I did it again. And it was another older woman. And again, the response was, whoa, you just gave me a compliment. And then I started putting it together going, you know, other than you guys, and that's great, thank you. But, you know, I don't like, you used to walk into a grocery store and somebody would smile and say, I love that outfit or something like that. I don't get that anymore.
1: I feel like it's environment based. I make a point of complimenting people, especially like older people.
0: Who did you last compliment?
1: I went at the grocery store yesterday. Truly.
0: What'd you say?
1: Like, I like your sweater.
4: Yeah.
0: And was it a woman or a man?
1: It was a woman, but it doesn't matter. But like,
0: what did she say?
1: She said, thank you. Oh my God, that's so sweet.
0: See, the response is, oh my God, that's so sweet. But now that they probably get it a little bit more than people that are like 59 and up.
4: So I'm realizing now that you're just saying that like nobody is complimenting, like you aren't complimenting your peers. Because obviously at first I thought you meant like young people aren't complimenting older people.
1: So what you're saying is older people need to be nicer. I agree with that.
4: Okay.
1: Because y'all got some attitude sometimes.
0: Oh, we earn that attitude, number one.
1: Well, you lose the compliments when you
4: that
1: earn
4: she
1: that
4: didn't
1: attitude.
4: Walk it down, you know?
1: Exactly. All right. Mom's Hot Take, compliment old people more.
0: Do it.
1: Today's moral of the story.
0: Do it. Try to put a smile on someone's face.
1: Okay, Shia LaBeouf. It's all brought to you by T-Mobile. Mom's Hot Take on XYZ with Eric Zachary.
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7: A very good Monday evening to you, Canton. Partly to mostly cloudy skies heading into this evening in the overnight hours. We'll be in the upper 60s. Getting into your Tuesday across Starr County, some clouds turning partly cloudy, just a slight chance of a shower or a rumble of thunder for your Tuesday forecast. Highs tomorrow afternoon in the low 80s, friends. I am staff meteorologist Holly Strano on Mix 94.1.
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0: I'm warning you now, we're not going to talk about it beyond today. At least that's the goal. But sure. Taylor Swift, Travis Kelce, they did it Travis style at the wedding.
1: Oh.
0: I didn't mean it like that, but like, you get what I'm saying. Like, they got married at MSG. Everyone knows. You know, fans were camped out outside hoping for a glimmer of anything. And apparently at one moment, they actually not only got a glimmer of something, one of the caterers threw a box of desserts at them.
2: Oh, my God, guys. We're having Taylor Swift dessert. Oh, my God.
3: This is a lot. Now, it has not been confirmed that this is the desserts that were served at the wedding.
0: Yeah.
3: But a truck kind of pulled over and gave some of the Swifties who were hanging outside MSG this box of pastries, basically.
0: Yeah, this guy was like, in the beginning of the video, he's like, give me a thumbs up if it was vanilla cake or thumbs down if it was chocolate. And you could just tell the caterer was so defeated, he just handed a box.
3: Yeah.
0: The NYPD officer was like, take it. Please go away.
3: Just leave, please.
0: Just go.
3: Yeah.
0: Just a

0: We don't need to go into detail as to why Swiftie fans went a little too hard for the wedding.
1: Sure.
0: There was a group of them outside of Madison Square Garden, which were handed a box of pastries.
1: Allegedly the desserts from the wedding.
0: Yeah. And it wasn't just that they got those. It's the guy's reaction. He's like, oh, my God, I'm eating that flame cake. Like, no break. Just shoved it in his mouth. And I'm like... It's 2026, man. I feel like we just don't eat from strangers anymore.
1: Sure, yeah, of course.
0: But it begs the question, because I'm not just trying to target Swifties here. We've all had these moments. When have you gone way too hard as a fan? And whatever barometer that it looks like for you personally.
1: I once was in a room. This is probably the coolest I'm ever going to sound. And what I'm about to say is not the point of the story. But I was in a room with Snoop Dogg and others. And Snoop Dogg is... Yes, I was.
0: This never happened.
1: This did happen.
0: Jordan never met Snoop Dogg.
1: I have photo proof of this happening.
0: AI.
1: So, okay. No. It's real. Like I said, this is not... That's not the point of the story.
0: All right, we get it.
1: He's notorious for being like, I can smoke marijuana wherever I want.
0: Laws do not apply when it comes to weed and Snoop Dogg.
1: Exactly. So he does exactly that. He sparks up and starts passing this around. And this girl in the room put it out, put it in a Ziploc bag, and was like, I like to collect things from celebrities.
0: Oh.
1: And left. And made it
0: what a gross thing just
1: most
0: to have.
1: Awkward situation. Yeah, first of all, just not something like, I don't know, it reminds me of like a Helga from Arnold kind of shrine.
0: Lock of hair.
1: Yeah.
0: Piece of gum.
1: Just like stuff you don't or shouldn't be collecting.
2: That's so
1: but
2: weird.
1: Like ruin the whole vibe. Everybody was like, Are you serious right now? And she was like, yep, and then left. And then like, I don't know, Snoop Dogg frowned.
0: Yeah.
1: Like, yeah, just
0: Audrey, you collect teeth and you like stuff like that. If there was a celebrity tooth that you could have in your collection, what would it be?
2: A celebrity tooth?
0: Yeah.
2: Oh, God. I don't know.
1: Such a pivot. Is that something you would want?
0: Yeah, she would totally.
2: Yes.
0: See?
1: What?
2: She'd absolutely. Totally take
0: it. I'm not saying she's ripping it out with pliers.
2: No, I would need to have it, like, willingly given to me.
0: Yeah.
1: Like, they would gift like, you their
0: who
1: own
0: is it? Like, I feel like for you, it's like Hugh Laurie or some
2: I don't know.
0: Who's the one you like that we were like, what?
1: Christopher Walken?
0: Yeah, Christopher Walken's here's
2: God.
0: A tooth.
2: If
0: yeah.
2: I had Christopher Walken's tooth.
1: So you would want.
2: That would be crazy. Sick.
0: What would you do with it, though?
2: I'd probably put it on a necklace.
0: Oh, my God. You'd wear it.
1: You'd wear it proudly? Like,
0: you're not going to believe what's around my neck right now.
2: You're like, this is Christopher Walken's tooth.
0: No one would believe you.
1: No one would believe you.
2: No, but I would know.
0: Have you ever gone too hard as a fan? Maybe not something to that extent.
2: I mean.
0: But like anything else.
2: Not really. Honestly, I've never done anything super crazy.
0: You're like camped out.
2: The closest that I've done to being like, whoa, I used to really love the 1975 when I was like 15, 16.
0: Okay. And Healy girl.
2: Yeah. My high school was a block away from the venue they were performing at. And we had a half day the day of their performance.
1: And the second half of the day you spent
0: in she didn't go to school that day. What are you talking about?
2: We lined up and we were like the, I don't know, 15th people to get in or something. Okay. There'd been people camping like all night though.
1: So. Wow. Okay.
0: Yeah. I wore sequined bandanas for like a year straight in third and fourth grade because Justin Timberlake wore sequined bandanas.
2: That's not surprised me at all.
1: Like bedazzled, like my.

0: grandma, my grandma would take, because it wasn't easy to get that stuff like on Amazon.
1: Sure,
0: back then. Like,
1: yeah, yeah.
0: So like she went to like a Michael's, got a bandana, and then like hand sewed sequins into it.
1: Wow.
0: And you could tell like she handed it to me like, maybe he's gay, but it's fine. We love him anyway, and this makes him happy. My mom's like, you want to play football? I was like, no, I want to learn choreography.
1: Did you have like fingerless gloves?
0: No, he didn't really rock those. Okay. That was more like 90s girl.
1: But yeah, had he rocked them, yeah, you would have had fingerless
0: gloves. 1,000%. Yeah. I think I still have them.
1: Oh, man.
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0: Tom Holland, who is one of the several celebrities attached to Christopher Nolan's upcoming The Odyssey, said they actually had to pause shooting because of a rainbow that was in the sky. And Christopher Nolan was like, no, that doesn't fit the mood. And
1: so apparently that's exactly what it was. Like, it was, I guess, a very character-defining moment for Tom Holland's character, for lack of words. And he was like, it's dark, it's brooding, it's gloomy. And then out of nowhere, there's this cartoonish rainbow over the castle that I'm returning to. And they're like, this is way too happy.
0: It's like My Little Pony.
1: Yeah, exactly.
0: To Christopher Nolan's credit, that, you know, they're fully shooting in body, IMAX, in camera. So they're doing as little editing and post as possible.
1: Yeah. They can only shoot at like 3 minutes at a time.
0: That's wild.
1: So just having something random like a rainbow is like, all right, that's just wasted.
0: Yelling
1: film.
0: At some intern.
1: Fix it!

0: of a rough weekend for new music with America's Birthday.
1: So sure.
0: Usually we try to feature like 5 new songs that came out. We set Jordan on the quest to find some stuff, and you found some.
1: I'm going to be honest. I just didn't like a lot of what I was hearing.
0: But we did find 3 that we want to share with you. XYZ Fresh Hat. It's all brought to you by Chick-fil-A. And just like Chick-fil-A, where you can have a whole menu of different things you'd like, here's a menu of songs that you might like.
1: You landed the plane.
0: See what I did? B. Miller, Born to Lose.

0: really like B. Miller.
1: Okay.
0: I forgot who she was opening for. It was like 10 years ago. I mean, she's been on the scene forever. And I'm not just comparing her to Sabrina because she is also a very short blonde girl. I don't even know if she's blonde anymore. But that said, like, she's been on the scene so long and I feel like she just still hasn't had that pop. Yet,
1: well, hopefully,
0: like stadiums that it's coming.
1: Yeah. Hopefully, Born to Lose is the start of that.
0: Then you got the band. This is Nightly. It's called American Baby.

0: like this a lot. I also said Olivia. His name is Oliver.
1: Okay.
0: Oliver Cronin. That was a Ron Burgundy moment. I apologize, Oliver. I'll say it one more time to be fair. Oliver Cronin, C-R-O-N-I-N. That is called Closure. I really like that.
1: Yeah, that's a good one.
0: Him, Knightley, and B. Miller, three new songs that we think you should add to the playlist. It's your XYZ Fresh Out, all brought to you by Chick-fil-A.
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11: A very good Monday evening to you, Canton. Partly to mostly cloudy skies heading into this evening in the overnight hours. We'll be in the upper 60s. Getting into your Tuesday across our county, some clouds turning partly cloudy, just a slight chance of a shower or a rumble of thunder for your Tuesday forecast. Highs tomorrow afternoon in the low 80s, friends. I am staff meteorologist Holly Strano on Mix 94.1.
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